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10: Mostly clear skies continue for the overnight hours, where we do see our temperatures dropping into the mid-70s for our lows, and our highs tomorrow get into the mid-90s once again. Heat indices get into the 100s once again, but we do see a few chances of rainfall and thunderstorm activity towards the late evening hours. For Storm Tracker 6, I'm meteorologist Daniel Nemus.
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6: Mostly clear skies continue for the overnight hours, where we do see our temperatures dropping into the mid-70s for our lows, and our highs tomorrow get into the mid-90s once again. Heat indices get into the 100s once again, but we do see a few chance of rainfall and thunderstorm activity towards the late evening hours. For Storm Tracker 6, I'm meteorologist Daniel Nemes.
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0: It's the Storm Tracker 6 forecast on Q106.
4: Mostly clear skies continue for the overnight hours, where we do see our temperatures dropping into the mid-70s for our lows, and our highs tomorrow get into the mid-90s once again. Heat indices get into the 100s once again, but we do see a few chances of rainfall and thunderstorm activity towards the late evening hours. For Storm Tracker 6, I'm meteorologist Daniel Nemus.
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0: It's the Storm Tracker 6 forecast on Q106.
4: Mostly clear skies continue for the overnight hours, where we do see our temperatures dropping into the mid-70s for our lows, and our highs tomorrow get into the mid-90s once again. Heat indices get into the 100s once again, but we do see a few chances of rainfall and thunderstorm activity towards the late evening hours. For Storm Tracker 6, I'm meteorologist Daniel Nemus.
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1: Yeah, here we go for the 100th time. 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
0: It's the Storm Tracker 6 forecast on Q106.
7: I'm meteorologist David Young. Your forecast for tonight, look for overnight lows in the mid-70s under partly cloudy skies. It's going to be hot for Thursday, highs in the mid-90s, heat index values 100 to 105. Slight chance of a storm late Thursday, but a better chance as we head into Friday. Friday's lows in the lower 70s and high temperatures in the lower 90s.
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0: It's the Storm Tracker 6 forecast on Q106.
5: I'm meteorologist David Young. Your forecast for tonight, look for overnight lows in the mid-70s under partly cloudy skies. It's going to be hot for Thursday, highs in the mid-90s, heat index values 100 to 105. Slight chance of storm late Thursday, but a better chance as we head into Friday. Friday's lows in the lower 70s and high temperatures in the lower 90s.
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6: I'm meteorologist David Young. Your forecast for tonight, look for overnight lows in the mid-70s under partly cloudy skies. It's going to be hot for Thursday, highs in the mid-90s, heat index values 100 to 105. Slight chance of a storm late Thursday, but a better chance as we head into Friday. Friday's lows in the lower 70s and high temperatures in the lower 90s.
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0: It's the Storm Tracker 6 forecast on Q106.
7: I'm meteorologist David Young. Your forecast for tonight, look for overnight lows in the mid-70s under partly cloudy skies. It's going to be hot for Thursday, highs in the mid-90s, heat index values 100 to 105. Slight chance of a storm late Thursday, but a better chance as we head into Friday. Friday's lows in the lower 70s and high temperatures in the lower 90s.
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2: It's the Storm Tracker 6 forecast on Q106.
3: I'm meteorologist David Young. Your forecast for tonight, look for overnight lows in the mid-70s under partly cloudy skies. It's going to be hot for Thursday, highs in the mid-90s, heat index values 100 to 105. Slight chance of storm late Thursday, but a better chance as we head into Friday. Friday's lows in the lower 70s and high temperatures in the lower 90s.
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0: gave some. 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

0: You said you did.
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12: It's the Storm Tracker 6 forecast on Q106.
13: I'm Storm Tracker 6 meteorologist Katie Nicolau here to look at your forecast. Extreme heat warnings remain in effect through 8 p.m. today, and that's with high temperatures in the mid-90s. Heat index values will likely be back around 100 to 105 degrees. That'll be with mostly sunny skies, along with a chance for some isolated showers and storms, mainly later in the day and continuing overnight.
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5: It's the Storm Tracker 6 forecast on Q106.
6: I'm Storm Tracker 6 meteorologist Katie Nicolau, here to look at your forecast. Extreme heat warnings remain in effect through 8 p.m. today, and that's with high temperatures in the mid-90s. Heat index values will likely be back around 100 to 105 degrees. That'll be with mostly sunny skies, along with a chance for some isolated showers and storms, mainly later in the day and continuing overnight.
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2: If you missed something yesterday, maybe you'll hear it now. 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
3: There he is. It's comedian Al Jackson.
4: Yes.
3: And I can't figure out. I can't figure out where you are, Al.
5: I'm in an aquarium.
4: In the same place I always am. I just changed the lights according to my mood.
3: Okay.
4: And I wanted to say, Jess Hooker killed me last segment because Tom just so casually said, the Mutombos would be bigger than the Jordans. And she goes, no, they wouldn't. You need one person in that marketing meeting.
3: Yeah.
4: Somebody's like, this Jordan guy, he's a flash in the pan.
3: No, but just the name Mutombo is, it just fits a shoe so perfectly. Have you seen my new Mutombos?
4: Yeah. It doesn't really roll off the tongue.
6: Yes, but Jordans, aren't they a $1 billion industry? Just Jordans?
3: Well, yeah, I like to.
4: I think like $100 billion.
6: Yes,
4: Chickie.
6: billions, Tom. Mutombos nowhere to be found.
3: That's because they never invented them.
5: And he's dead, right?
3: Yeah, well, unfortunately, the timing.
5: Can they make
3: shoes?
4: Make it hard to get the marketing off the ground.
5: Yeah, yeah.
3: The timing is
5: he's
3: off.
5: He's not going to do personal appearances.
6: Maybe. I guess he's not going to show.
5: Yeah.
7: The very talls don't live too long.
6: He was killed in a ceiling fan story.
3: We're joined by Al Jackson. Al, I did some traveling, and I've got a couple of comments. A couple of issues. You fly all the time. You've been a traveling, touring comedian for many, many years. You've flown all over the world. A couple of problems that have surfaced recently. One of them is everyone's carrying as much as they can because they don't want to check bags. So the overhead bins are getting full. And now when you get in the plane, the bin by your seat's already got stuff in it. Because
4: there's
3: not
4: so much tension.
5: Yeah.
4: Especially, you know, the tense, because I like it. I like to sit in the tension, is when somebody gets on late and the overhead is still open, but it's like 83% full. So like somebody's trying to get their bag, but they have to move somebody else's bag. And that person sitting down knows that person's touching their bag. And sometimes they'll stand up. They'll be like, you can't smash that. My laptop's in there. There's like always tension because you got to touch someone's stuff.
3: Well, couldn't this be solved by loading the planes the old way by the people in the back going first and someone's telling them not to put their bags in the front area, et cetera, et cetera?
4: Wouldn't that result, unless you have, sometimes at O'Hare, they have those two gates where you can get on kind of in the middle, but those are for like the huge planes, the 787s. I don't know, unless you're talking about people going outside onto the tarmac and walking up those like dictator steps up to the back of the plane, because they do that in Europe, and it is quicker because they load front and back.
3: I like it when you fly places where you get to go down the stairway instead of going into that jetway.
4: And then when you just get off and it's outside.
3: And don't you have to pause for just a second at the top and wave like you're the Beatles at Idlewild? Don't you do that?
4: The only time you really feel famous.
3: Am I the only one?
5: Yes.
4: I love it. Yeah. It also, there's a feeling of unsafety because on the tarmac, it's super loud and you're like, I want to be inside of a fake jetway. I don't like when you get out there, you're like, I'm an indoor cat now.
3: No, I don't like the jetway.
5: No,
3: it's
6: what's your
5: tunnel like? You don't like the tunnel?
6: Beef with the jetway?
5: Is it too convenient?
3: Yeah, it's convenient and nice, but
5: you like getting rained on when you leave the plane?
3: Yes, I like the feel of I'm in a new place. I want to touch the ground.
5: God.
3: I want to be. You think Lindbergh got into a jetway when he landed in Paris? No,
6: he was organizing American Nazi meetings. That's right.
4: He was busy.
3: How bad did he have to go to the bathroom though? Huh?
6: There was a glass jar at the Smithsonian that's on display with the plane.
4: Yeah, okay. I think they just. Have you heard of these BTS, the Korean pop singers? Like their fans that get front row seats just wear diapers. Once you're in the front, like you ain't moving. No matter. I'm like, do you just like go and then you just sit in it? Yeah. And you just the whole concert?
3: We just had Olivia Rodrigo complaining that she could smell it from her fans.
4: That is disgusting. Like, there's, because I always think, like, no shade, but like depends is for like a tickle or like a tinkle, and like no shade if like you have issues with your bladder, but like it's not for like a full on adult
5: release
4: explosion. Yeah. Right. Yeah. Like the diaper would be packed.
3: Yeah.
6: Well, don't you get people in your shows, Al, right in the front row? They don't want to move, so they're you got depends on, just, you know.
4: That's how you know. That's the real smell of success, chick. When that's, you smell people's diapers, that means that they you are so famous that they're not getting up.
6: Yeah, that's right.
3: You're doing great, or you're playing the old folks home. One of the two. Yeah. You're either your career's over or you're incredibly famous. Al Jackson,
4: by the way,
3: is our guest.
4: I got a request to do a nudist resort yesterday.
5: Oh, are you going to do it?
6: You must say
4: yeah.
6: Yes.
5: All right.
3: I believe Mr. Godwin has done it, right?
7: Yeah, I've done it. Close
4: How
7: on
4: is
7: for
4: it?
7: Me. It's unique. It's hard to kind of focus, but they're a good audience.
4: That sounds like your therapist taught you to say that. Like that's after years of therapy.
6: That's such
4: fine.
6: A comedian thing to say. Oh, no, they're a great audience.
3: What would be funny would be if you got there and they said, now listen, the audience is completely naked, but do me a favor. I want you to keep it clean.
4: Oh, you know that's...
3: Nothing blue.
4: Can I just say this, Tom, and I know we're short on time today, but I want to say anybody that's booking a comedy show, especially one that there's always like the people that book them that are not going to attend. It's like the woman over the company that does the bookings, but she's like, I need you to be clean and I'll get there. The show's at Friday night. It's 27 kids that work in the call center and they don't want you to be clean. The person that booked you is within 100 miles of this gig. But they're just like, oh, and I'm looking, and they're like, dude, you can say whatever. I'm like, I'm not going to let y'all jam me up, but let me know that I feel y'all. But it's just like, I don't know, with clean, the internet is out there. We've all seen and heard everything. Can we stop with the clean?
3: Yeah. We got a cool Texas story coming up about a missing giraffe. But first, Al, before you go, you got to give me a word to learn. What do we got?
4: Oh, Tom, let's go with one easy one to ease ourselves into the weekend. Tom, what's a bag stopper?
3: A bag stopper?
4: Yes.
3: Okay, wait a minute now. Bag
4: stopper. I love that you write it down.
5: He does write them down.
6: He does write them down.
4: I love it.
6: Like that's going to help.
5: Like he's going to, you know, parcel it out like Greek and Latin derivatives,
3: I'm,
5: you know?
3: Two words. You got your bag, you got your stopper. I think I'm going to go logically, like you talk about your bag, like Papa's got a brand new bag, or, hey, man, I would say to Pat, hey, bro, what's your bag?
7: Right.
3: And you would say, I'm a singer, songwriter, right. A comedian.
7: What's your bag?
3: So if you're a bag stopper, it's someone who is preventing you from doing your thing. How did I do?
4: Kind of. I mean, well, when they say, Tom, don't fumble the bag, what do they mean?
3: Is this a reference to
4: that was supposed to help him?
3: Hacky sack?
8: No.
3: The bag. Oh, is the bag the money bag?
4: Hey, yes.
3: Man, don't.
4: Yes.
5: Yep.
3: Is the bag stopper? I can't afford it. It's a bag stopper.
4: No, it would be like somebody else. It would be like if Josh was like, you know, I got a super lucrative private gig, and you know, Tom's kind of being a bag stopper. He scheduled the meeting right for. We never have meetings on Friday nights, and so like Tom's being a bag stopper, like he's interfering with your money.
8: Yeah.
3: Well, that's good to know.
5: Yeah. Well, you want to be a bag stopper, don't you?
8: No, I think he's got some bag stoppers.
3: Yeah. Oh, yeah, that's it. Well, that's an interesting word, Al. Thank you very much.
4: A great phrase. It's like one of those that you'll use in real life. Like, he's being a bag stopper right now. I'm just trying to make my money and move on.
3: All right.
4: But it's a real one. I love it.
3: Keep your eyes open for this missing giraffe. I'm not
4: all
3: kidding.
4: Right.
3: What's
4: that code for
5: Gracie.
4: Something?
5: No,
3: there's a real giraffe loose
5: in Texas. Hill Country.
3: Mm-hmm. I'm not kidding.
4: Oh.
3: And yeah. I mean, talk about, you know, the phrase needle in a haystack. I would think a giraffe would be the exact opposite.
5: Well, there's
4: yeah, you
5: a
4: can't
5: reason.
4: Tell your supervisor you can't find a giraffe. Like, you're not making a detective.
3: Yeah. Yeah, look, let's see. There's a deer there. There's a cow there. I don't see any giraffe. Oh, wait a minute. What's that thing with the giant neck? Okay. Al, we'll talk to you soon. Thank you so much.
4: I love you guys.
3: All right.
5: Bye, Al.
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10: Good morning. I'm Kirk Montgomery with 6 News. The state of Michigan remains in the hottest stretch of the year so far, and doctors are giving their recommendations on how you can keep yourself out of the emergency room. Doctors with Trinity Health say they're seeing more elderly, small children, and people who are homeless having to receive medical attention. They say there are key symptoms to look out for, which you can avoid having been taken to the hospital, including dizziness, cramps, and vomiting. If you think you see someone experiencing symptoms, you can give them electrolyte drinks, fan them, or spray them down with water. And as a reminder, the city of Lansing's Code Red extreme heat weather plan will expire tonight at 8 o'clock. In the meantime, cooling centers are open all across the region. For the latest news, weather, and sports, watch 6 News.
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19: Hey, Michigan, this is Ian Kress from the WLNS Sports Department. The Detroit Tigers took down the New York Yankees in 11 innings yesterday, 6-2. It's now the first time since 2008 The Tigers have swept the Yankees in the Bronx. The Detroit Pistons agreed to a 3-year, $51 million deal with free agent John Collins. As a result, Tobias Harris will be leaving the Pistons as he agreed to a 2-year, $31 million deal with the San Antonio Spurs yesterday. The big NBA trade yesterday was the Celtics agreeing to trade Jaylen Brown to the 76ers for Paul George, 2 first-round picks and 2 second-round picks. Have a good Thursday.

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0: Yeah. Boogie, blah, blah, blah, blah, blah, the jungle, get up to get down.
1: Who's the lead singer?
2: Robert Cool Bell.
1: That guy sang to me the whole time. Oh, I was like the only girl in the front because
3: all
1: the guys.
3: Had to focus on you.
1: Van Halen people.
2: Dennis D.D. Thomas, Robert Spike Mickens, George Funky Brown.
0: Yeah.
2: Man, I don't know whether to pick Cool or Funky for my new nickname.
3: Why not go with both?
2: Cool Funky McGee.
1: Yeah.
3: Here comes Funky Cool.
2: Oh, Funky
3: I like
2: Cool.
3: That.
2: Funky Cool, that's good. Coming up in sports, we'll have other stuff, including a letter for Josh from our email pile. 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Oh, hey, that's coming up soon.
1: Oh, yeah.
2: 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What do you have we can look forward to, Christy?
1: Did you see the couple that claimed the Empire State Building yesterday?
2: I did.
3: That was nerve-wracking.
1: Yeah, we'll talk about that. Also, there was a guy in Colorado who opened the passenger side door of his truck, and there was a bear in there.
3: Oh!
1: Kind of surprised him. We'll have that for you.
4: Hey, how you doing?
1: Yeah.
4: I was just hitchhiking, I thought.
1: Can I get a ride?
4: Can you take me up to the next park?
1: No.
4: That's the only reason to it.
2: We'll be right back. This is the Bob and Tom Show.
1: I'm glad you mentioned that. I'm back to doing what I love and
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21: I'm Storm Tracker 6 meteorologist Katie Nicolau. Here to look at your forecast. Extreme heat warnings remain in effect through 8 p.m. today, and that's with high temperatures in the mid-90s. Heat index values will likely be back around 100 to 105 degrees. That'll be with mostly sunny skies, along with a chance for some isolated showers and storms, mainly later in the day and continuing overnight.
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1: Although,
0: I'm out.
1: Although air mattresses change the game
0: in
1: camping.
0: True. Yeah.
1: Instead of the, you know, no matter how many blankets you put, you're on the ground.
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20: I'm Storm Tracker 6 meteorologist Katie Nicolau. Here's a look at your forecast. Extreme heat warnings remain in effect through 8 p.m. today, and that's with high temperatures in the mid-90s. Heat index values will likely be back around 100 to 105 degrees. That'll be with mostly sunny skies, along with a chance for some isolated showers and storms, mainly later in the day and continuing overnight.
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4: It's the Storm Tracker 6 forecast on Q106.
5: I'm Storm Tracker 6 meteorologist Katie Nicolau here with a look at your forecast. Extreme heat warnings remain in effect through 8 p.m. today, and that's with high temperatures in the mid-90s. Heat index values will likely be back around 100 to 105 degrees. That'll be with mostly sunny skies, along with a chance for some isolated showers and storms, mainly later in the day and continuing overnight.
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2: There's Pat Godwin.
4: Hey, chick.
2: Hey, man. There's Jess Hooker.
5: Hello.
2: Hello. There's Josh Arnold.
6: Hi.
2: Ace Cosby.
7: Hey.
2: Jeff Oske.
8: Yes.
2: Yes, indeed. Yes, and if you're wondering, Jeff is sitting in Tom's chair, behaving himself.
6: So be sure to tune in Tuesday when...
2: Oh, yeah.
6: We'll hear about it.
2: All hell will break loose. I can't believe this.
9: There are pubes everywhere.
2: What does he do? Weird beard sat here. I'm Chick. And Christy, what do you got cooking over there?
5: TSA officials say a passenger was caught trying to smuggle a smoke grenade jammed inside a jar of peanut butter. The traveler's checked bag alarmed, set off alarms at Indianapolis International Airport. And upon further inspection, agents found two live smoke grenades. One was stuffed into a full jar of peanut butter. After the passenger was located, he said a friend had told him he could get the smoke grenades through TSA, checked baggage screening, by placing them in a peanut butter jar.
6: That's how people used to do it with pot.
2: I was just going to say that, yeah.
5: Oh, because the dogs can't smell it through the peanut butter?
6: And yeah,
2: they have some sort of airtight, it's purported to be airtight, a canister that you put your weed in.
6: Oh.
2: Yeah. Mm. It's supposed to help, I guess. Keep the dogs off the scent.
5: Are smoke grenades something that people want for the 4th of July? Or?
6: Yeah, we would get them for the 4th of July, but not
2: yeah, but they're
6: not to where we would need to smuggle
2: they're
6: them.
2: They're in that category of why. Like,
6: yeah. It was the larger smoke bomb.
2: The ash snakes. Why do you get those?
5: Yeah.
2: Smoke bombs. I don't understand sparklers, but they were legal forever where I grew up, and nothing was legal.
5: I think they're still legal, aren't they?
10: Oh, yeah, you can have sparklers. I mean, yeah. I like the ones that are like 4 feet long.
2: No kidding. I guess they get like insanely hot.
6: Just such a burn hazard.
5: Man.
2: Yeah.
6: So hot.
5: And people get more injuries from sparklers than any other firework?
2: Yeah, I think so. And do you know
10: bottle rockets are pretty dangerous.
2: Is it? Oh, we had, Josh and I were talking about that. We had bottle rocket fights.
10: Oh, we did too.
2: Oh,
10: my gosh.
6: What were we doing?
5: Point, I don't know.
2: Oh, point him at you. You're losing eyes.
6: Easily.
2: Easily.
5: And did you shoot him out of... I didn't have brothers, so we didn't do any of this stuff.
10: No.
5: You shoot him out of bottles?
2: Yeah.
10: You're supposed to,
2: ideally.
10: But we had welding gloves on, and we would just hold him, shoot him out of our hands at each other.
6: Yeah, we liked the ends of the little hole in the end of a wiffle ball bat.
10: Oh, that's good. That's real good.
6: Because then you would get an arm's length.
2: And, we lit them and then threw them as high as we could.
6: We would do that every now and again, too.
2: And see how much farther.
6: Sometimes we would break all the sticks off, throw them in a box, and just light the box on fire.
10: Oh, my God. Yeah.
6: I mean, morons.
10: Mm-hmm.
2: Just stupidity.
10: Or just throwing firecrackers in the fire. Yeah, just not telling anybody.
2: Now,
10: walking up there and throwing
2: it
10: in there.
2: It used to be a process where we live. You had to join a club.
5: Yes.
2: Like a temporary license or something. Mm-hmm. You signed up for $10 and then you were some sort of organization and you were allowed all the fireworks, I guess. I don't know if that's still the process or not.
8: I feel like when we were young, like the thing to do was to get a whole thing of black cats and do the whole pack at once.
5: Yeah, so that was a thing.
8: They would carry on to the next one. You'd be like, oh, that family's got some cash. They went through
6: a
8: whole brick in 3 seconds.
6: Yeah, they bought the 100 or whatever.
8: Oh, yeah.
6: Yeah.
2: Oh, they do sell those in, like, brick-sized firecrackers.
6: And sometimes in round circles, like giant ammo.
2: Oh, like an ammo belt?
6: Belt, yeah.
10: You guys notice that fireworks and Easter candy is packaged and sold the same? Is that weird? Like, it's always like this big cellophane, basket.
6: Oh, yeah, when you buy the kits.
10: It's all wrapped, yeah. I wonder if those are the same people.
2: I think they've moved now, thankfully, but my dog's very nervous around fireworks. But they had, like, it was a world-class display at this house, my back fence neighbors. It was unbelievable.
6: Yeah.
2: The only thing they were missing was drones in the sky spelling out letters. Spelling out words. It was crazy.
5: Some experts advise if you are setting off fireworks this 4th of July, I know we hit on this yesterday, but it doesn't hurt to relive, only buy legal consumer fireworks from reputable retailers. Yes. Never use homemade, altered, or illegal fireworks.
8: How do you know what a reputable dealer is when they all have the names like Three Fingered Charlie? Like, is that reputable? Or
2: that is a real place.
8: Yeah.
2: Three Fingered Charlie's, yeah.
5: Always follow instructions on the label. This is one. Never use fireworks while impaired with alcohol or drugs.
2: Oh, okay. Oh, wow.
5: Mm-hmm. Never hold, wear, or attach fireworks to your body.
6: Wear.
5: Or clothing.
6: You like my firecracker helmet?
2: It's going to go off here. Watch it. It'll get you.
5: Don't relight a dud. Wait at least 20 minutes and soak it thoroughly in water before disposing of it.
2: We would tie cherry bombs together, like 10 of them. Make one fuse and put it under a stump and try to blow the stump out of the ground. Just.
6: I bet it made a dent.
2: Oh, yeah. There's dirt and everywhere. Just hoodlums.
5: The safest way to celebrate is to leave fireworks to the professionals. Enjoy your public fireworks in your community.
2: Yes.
5: There, that's our PSA.
2: Check local listings, but it'll be about 100 degrees almost everywhere as you're enjoying fireworks.
6: They might light themselves in some place.
2: Yeah.
10: We had a lake house when we were kids, and so all of us had dirt bikes and four-wheelers, and our parents, being the good parents that they were, would zip-tie PVC pipe on the back, and so there would be a cousin driving the four-wheeler, the dirt bike, and then there would be a cousin sitting backwards, putting fireworks in the PVC pipe and lighting them, and we would just drive around the...
6: That's amazing.
10: Yeah.
6: That is redneck heaven right there.
10: I would do it again right now.
6: Yeah.
2: Maybe humming the Stars and Stripes.
6: Or Rick Derringer, I Am a Real American.
10: Yeah, we had stole wine coolers from our parents. It was the time of my life.
5: A Colorado man got quite the surprise after opening his truck to find a bear in the passenger seat. We have the video I'd like to share with you.
2: In this guy's defense,
5: the home security cameras captured the moment.
2: The bear is kind of adorable, and doesn't he look thin? He looks real thin.
6: Yeah. He's a black bear.
10: Makes me sad when I see the thin ones.
5: Yeah.
6: A black bear, and oh my God, the guy immediately takes his phone out and starts taking pictures of it.
5: Yeah.
6: But you cannot tell there's a bear in there when you walk up.
10: No, not at all.
5: Because his windows are tinted heavily. Yeah. Home security.
2: He got knocked down. Or knocked
10: he tried to go to the driver's side, and the bear stuck his head up the driver's side.
6: Yeah, and who knows if it growled or...
3: How did the bear know the code to get in?
5: I don't know.
6: How did the bear get in there?
2: And bears don't code.
10: I think the driver's side window is down.
5: Home security cameras captured Andy Kerrigan opening the passenger door of his pickup and coming face-to-face with the bear. You can see him jump back as the bear pops his head out before the bear returns, rummaging inside the... Inside.
6: He gets
5: and
6: a piece of wood. And
10: I don't know if I do that. It's a baby.
3: A tiny little thing.
6: It is a baby, which scares me even more.
10: Yeah. Right. Yeah. Because mom
5: somewhere.
10: Yeah.
5: Yeah. He was able to shoo the bear away, as Josh said, using that slab of wood.
6: Yeah.
8: I had something similar happen back when I used to live downtown. I wouldn't lock my doors. I'm so sorry.
2: Good thinking. Yeah.
8: Well, no, I got tired of people breaking my window to get into my car to realize there was no change in there.
5: Okay.
8: So I would leave my... And one day I was going to the brokerage firm, and I pulled out of my parking lot, and I'm driving down the street. And all of a sudden, in my rearview mirror, a man sits up in my back seat.
5: Oh,
8: a homeless guy was just asleep in my back seat, and I didn't know. And he, like, sits up, and I'm like, ah! And he goes, oh, I'm sorry, buddy. I was just asleep. And I go, you can't be in my car. He goes, I know. But it was a two-door, so I had to stop and, like, like get out and then move the seat up so he could climb out.
6: Wow.
8: And then
6: that must have scared the hell out of you.
8: Oh, it did.
5: I guess you couldn't take him home, could you?
8: No.
5: Because he didn't have a home.
8: He was wearing Zubaz, which, if that tells
6: you. Yeah. Jeff, you did some day drinking yesterday.
8: Mm-hmm. That's right.
6: Pat, have you ever done anything?
3: I have, yeah, I have. I miss it. I miss it. And I miss it so much, I wrote a tribute for you and your yesterday.
8: Oh, yeah?
3: And what you did yesterday. And if I could enlist the services of show choir Josh.
6: Yes.
3: I can't play because of a busted wing, so
6: right.
3: I need you to
6: I think I know what you want here.
3: Can I have the piano? So your note is boom, boom,
6: okay.
3: Boom.
6: Boom, boom, boom, boom, boom, boom, boom, boom, boom, boom, boom, boom, boom, boom, boom, boom, boom, boom, boom, boom, boom, boom.
3: Walk it this morning. I'm taking the whole day off there now. Walk it this morning. I'm faking a little cough now. I'm going day drinking.
2: Yeah.
3: With an Uber driver, yeah. It takes me so long. To pass out. Oh, I'll pass out. Josh!
2: Hey!
3: I'm calling in sick. For big Bloody Marys and shots now. I'm calling up chick.
2: Yeah.
3: Our waitress is so effing hot now. We're going day drinking on a Wednesday morning, yeah.
2: Woo.
3: I hope my ex-wife. We'll find out. Oh, she'll find out. One last time now.
10: Yeah.
3: The key. A little higher.
2: Madonna. Taylor and Travis getting married. We're going to have that story.
5: We don't have anything, an update. No,
6: I'll let you know how it was.
5: Oh, really?
2: Oh, sitting on an invite over there. Huh?
5: I did see a story where
6: I got a Rayo date or whatever the hell that is. Raya date. Well, Rayo date would be if we're having spaghetti.
5: We'll come back with the Taylor update.
2: That's right.
5: Yeah.
2: We're in the O'Reilly Auto Parts Studios. 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
9: Good morning, I'm Kirk Montgomery with 6 News. Later today, we expect a Jackson man who was arrested for violating Michigan's safe storage law to be arraigned. This comes as a 16-month-old remains in the hospital in critical condition after suffering a gunshot wound. Police say Tuesday night they got a call from Henry Ford Jackson Hospital that a toddler had a gunshot wound to the abdomen. The child was later flown to a children's hospital in Ann Arbor for further treatment. Officers determined the shooting happened at Southridge Park Apartments and believe it was accidental. Overnight, lawmakers worked to agree on a state budget just hours before their midnight deadline, but they left the Capitol without making a decision. State law requires the state budget to be on the governor's desk by the end of July 1st. Beating the clock really comes down to October 1st, which is the end of the fiscal year, and government departments run out of money. For the latest news, weather, and sports, watch 6 News.
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21: Hey, Mid-Michigan, this is Ian Kress from the WLNS Sports Department. The Detroit Tigers took down the New York Yankees in 11 innings yesterday, 6-2. It's now the first time since 2008 the Tigers have swept the Yankees in the Bronx. The Detroit Pistons agreed to a three-year, $51 million deal with free agent John Collins. As a result, Tobias Harris will be leaving the Pistons as he agreed to a two-year, $31 million deal with the San Antonio Spurs yesterday. The big NBA trade yesterday was the Celtics agreeing to trade Jaylen Brown to the 76ers for Paul George, two first-round picks and two second-round picks. Have a good Thursday.

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2: It's the Storm Tracker 6 forecast on Q106.
16: I'm Storm Tracker 6 meteorologist Katie Nicolau here to look at your forecast. Extreme heat warnings remain in effect through 8 p.m. today, and that's with high temperatures in the mid-90s. Heat index values will likely be back around 100 to 105 degrees. That'll be with mostly sunny skies, along with a chance for some isolated showers and storms, mainly later in the day and continuing overnight.
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7: Haven, Michigan, this is Ian Kress from the WLNS Sports Department. For the first time since 2002, the United States men's soccer team is moving on in the knockout stage of the FIFA World Cup. Last night, the U.S. took down Bosnia 2-0. Flo Balogun scored the first goal of the game for the red, white, and blue. However, he was issued a red card later in the match, so he will not play when the United States takes on Belgium in the round of 16 on Monday at 8 o'clock in Seattle. As for the other games that took place yesterday, England defeated Congo Dominican Republic 2-1, and Belgium defeated Senegal 3-2. Have a good Thursday.

0: I like it just because that's close enough. My thing, Josh, is like we hear about Karens, and that is usually mean, older, white women yelling at people.
1: That's right.
0: But no one ever talks about Janets, and Janets are older white women that have no fear of black men.
1: Oh.
0: And will just come up and start talking to you in your home. My friends are like ex-pro ball players. They just come up, hey, fellas, where's the bank? I'm like, what? Like, they're just like, at, like when people say, like, do not, they have no, they're just. Good job.
2: Al, I did it yesterday.
3: It's okay. Don't worry. Yesterday.
4: We got it.
2: Yeah.
0: All right. Good job. I Janet took over my body.
5: It's just coincidence. We have to go now.
0: It's been a pleasure doing the show with you guys. For all these days.
6: Have a nice life, Al. We
5: thank you, Al.
0: All right. Love you.
2: I love, by the way, Janet's great. I hope it sticks.
4: I know. Right. We'll start using it.
2: Yeah.
6: Have a great 4th.
5: Go rock.
0: Love you guys. Have a good holiday.
2: You too, Al. See you, man.
5: Let's let Christy tell us something about her car.
1: I won't say anything about it, bro.
5: Okay, good.
1: While the world watches the stars at the FIFA World Cup, Hyundai has its eyes on the next generation of talent. 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Neither does Hyundai. Hyundai has always moved the future within reach. 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Because the future isn't some far-off concept.
5: No.
1: No. It's already here. Next starts now. Hyundai, an official partner of FIFA.
5: Right, FIFA. You are. We're in the O'Reilly Auto Parts studios. We'll be back. 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
22: I'm Storm Tracker 6 meteorologist Katie Nicolau. Here to look at your forecast. Extreme heat warnings remain in effect through 8 p.m. today, and that's with high temperatures in the mid-90s. Heat index values will likely be back around 100 to 105 degrees. That'll be with mostly sunny skies, along with a chance for some isolated showers and storms, mainly later in the day and continuing overnight.
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3: It's the Storm Tracker 6 forecast on Q106.
4: I'm Storm Tracker 6 meteorologist Katie Nicolau. Here's the look at your forecast. Extreme heat warnings remain in effect through 8 p.m. today, and that's with high temperatures in the mid-90s. Heat index values will likely be back around 100 to 105 degrees. That'll be with mostly sunny skies, along with a chance for some isolated showers and storms, mainly later in the day and continuing overnight.
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2: 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It's Christy Lee.
3: Hi, happy to be here.
2: Is that right?
3: Yeah, because it's almost over.
2: Oh, yeah. There's Pat Godwin.
4: Hey, Chick.
2: Hey, man. There's Jess Hooker.
5: Hi.
2: There's Josh Arnold.
6: Hi.
2: There's Ace Cosby.
7: Hey.
2: Hey, indeed. I'm Chick. Hello, Jeff Oske.
8: Hello.
2: And we're at the news desk with a couple of parting shots, as they say.
3: Yeah, most of this is entertainment-y stuff.
2: Oh, let's do it.
3: Martial arts icon Bruce Lee, who was born in San Francisco, will become the first Chinese-American in California history with an annual namesake day.
4: Oh, really?
3: Yep.
4: It'll be Bruce Lee Day?
3: Yep. Governor Gavin Newsom signed the law Tuesday, officially designating May 17 as Bruce Lee Day. You asked me, Christy, why May 17?
4: Why May 17?
3: Thank you. Because that was the date in 1959 that an 18-year-old Lee returned to San Francisco after spending his childhood in Hong Kong.
4: Ah, all right.
2: I'll be daggone.
3: Yeah. You Bruce Lee fan?
2: Yeah. I lost my mind. I was right in that perfect age when all those the kung fu movies came out.
3: Mm-hmm.
2: I couldn't believe he
4: Enter the Dragon. And
2: he can play ping pong with nunchucks.
4: Amazing.
2: Yeah. Instead of a paddle. Yeah.
3: Everybody was kung fu fighting back then.
2: No.
4: Not according to you.
2: That's not what you say.
3: Oh, I know they weren't, but I was just bringing
2: it
3: up.
2: Not everybody.
3: Not
2: was
3: everybody
2: kung
3: was kung fu fighting. It just seemed that way.
2: Right.
3: The Motown Museum in Detroit is undergoing a $75 million expansion slated to open in 2027. The original Motown hub, known as Hitsville, USA, where legends including Stevie Wonder and Marvin Gaye developed and recorded their early hits. That expansion will include a theater, recording studio, and more.
4: Ah,
8: it's now called Mo Motown.
4: Mo apostrophe Motown.
3: The project highlights
2: Motown.
3: The importance of preserving Motown's legacy and promoting Detroit's musical heritage.
2: Huh.
3: A judge has ruled that a book co-written by Dwayne Davis, who prosecutors allege ordered the 1996 killing of rap icon Tupac Shakur, will be used in trial. Compton Street legend is central to the prosecutor's case against Davis, who has pleaded not guilty. His attorney argues that the book was dramatized to make a profit and that it is unclear which parts Davis actually wrote. That trial is scheduled for August 10th. He also made the case, the attorney, that statements Davis made to the police about Shakur's killing should not be used in the trial. The judge said, that's crazy. Yeah, they will
4: be. What?
3: Yeah. What? I mean, you're talking to the police. Why wouldn't they be used?
4: Sometimes the law is just so odd.
3: Right?
4: You know, into the courts.
2: I fought the law. The law won, Josh.
4: Is that right?
2: That's right. Ooh. They won.
5: What's your favorite Tupac song? I'm mostly talking to Josh and Jeff. Maybe Ace.
4: Is he on California Lovin'? That one? That
5: thing? Yes, yeah.
4: I would say
5: one.
4: I'd go with that.
5: That's a good one. Yeah.
4: California,
5: you guys have favorite Tupac songs?
3: I don't know
9: many at
4: What's
9: all.
4: Yours?
2: I got
4: none,
2: yeah.
5: You wonder why they call you bitch?
9: Is that an actual song?
5: Yeah, it is 100% a song. Yeah.
2: You know, and that's a good one because it gives you a lesson. Saying,
4: yeah.
2: Yeah.
9: I thought I wrote that in court one time.
4: I've never seen Poetic Justice. Have you?
5: Yes.
4: Isn't he the lead?
5: Yeah, I'm a huge Janet Jackson
8: fan.
5: Yeah,
8: she's great.
5: Oh,
8: that.
5: My gosh.
2: Weren't they
5: like
2: best friends or something? Or?
5: No, that was him and Jada Pinkett.
2: Jada Pinkett, yeah.
4: In real life, they were really close?
5: Yeah. Yeah, that's the love
8: like
5: of her life.
8: We're hooking up.
5: Yeah. Yeah.
3: Oh, really?
4: Oh, wow.
5: Yeah.
3: Hmm.
5: Yeah, Will could never measure up.
2: And Will Smith is paying for it.
5: Yeah.
4: Boy.
2: Yeah.
8: Is he ever.
4: America's cuck.
5: But you know what? He finally came out and said, I should have stayed married to my first wife. This was a huge mistake.
2: Yeah.
5: Like in the last few months.
4: Okay.
5: Finally.
4: Yeah.
5: Yeah.
4: Yeah. She's got to be impossible.
5: Yeah.
4: Unfortunately, I've always found her to be charming and a good actress.
5: Yeah. And he even went as far as to say, like, she did not deserve for me to smack that man on her behalf. Like, she's she didn't deserve.
4: Yeah,
5: she's not a good person.
4: People forget that in that when you watch the whole thing, Will Smith laughs at first.
5: Yes. Yeah. And then looks at her
4: and then goes, ah, damn it.
5: Yeah.
2: I got to do something.
4: It's what my dad would do at the kitchen table when all us boys were misbehaving. He would laugh, look how mad at my mom was, and then yell at us.
5: Now, did he ever come back around, like, after your mom was gone and say, hey?
4: No. Which I think is
5: He stood by that. Yeah. Okay.
2: Did you ever try to explain it to him? Well, Dad, I see you, and you think it's funny, but then you don't hit us on behalf of Mom.
4: Yeah, he sometime, there was one time he claimed, I was laughing out of, I forget what, I couldn't believe how...
5: Like shocked?
4: How bold you were being or something.
2: Oh, okay.
4: All right.
2: Some made
4: up. You just know at some point, oh, no, he's protecting his wife.
5: Right, exactly. Yeah.
3: Kenyan man was arrested for allegedly trying to smuggle over 2,000 live ants in his luggage.
2: Yeah, is that wrong?
3: That's wrong because I just said that wrong. Kenyan authorities arrested a man who is actually a Chinese national. I apologize.
4: Oh, that's all right.
3: The man was identified as Mr. Zong Kekwan. He was arrested at an international airport. I'm not even going to try to pronounce.
4: Please try.
3: Trying to leave the country.
2: Isn't that the sound a vending machine makes when it dispenses a treat?
3: Zong
2: Kekwan.
3: The airport is Jomo Kenyatta.
4: Ah, yeah.
9: Say what?
3: Whoa. Jomo Kenyatta.
2: And what about Jomo? Is that
3: investigators said a search of the 27-year-old's luggage recovered 2,238 ants, including 1,948 packed in test tubes.
2: Who counted the ants?
3: And the rest in three rolls of soft tissue paper. The aficionados reportedly paid large sums to maintain colonies in large transparent vessels known as formicariums. Have you ever heard of that?
4: No.
2: Oh, it's like a terrarium?
3: Yeah, offer a literal window into the species' complex social structures and
4: that's
3: behaviors.
4: Like the scientific term for ant farm?
5: Yeah,
3: exactly.
2: The only chance you'd have, as you're counting them, you kill them so they're not moving.
4: Exactly.
2: Yeah. Oh, my God.
4: Or you tweeze one from one little case to another.
3: 2,238, Jake.
4: I'm not counting these ants.
2: And then somebody, what time are you going to lunch? 2,300. I don't know, about 10 after 12. Lose your place after, or maybe not.
3: That's all I got.
4: Boy, he had a lot of picnics he was going to ruin.
5: Did you guys have an ant farm?
3: No, I never had one.
2: I never had any of those cool toys like an ant farm.
4: I had the CD of Alien Ant Farm.
5: Oh.
8: But I had sea monkeys.
5: Oh, okay.
2: Brian did Alien Ant Farm, AAA is what I call it. Did AAF, that doesn't make sense, Smooth Criminal, right?
4: They did a cover of Smooth Criminal, yeah. I loved their song Movies. That was my favorite of theirs.
2: But I haven't heard that. I'll have to give that a listen. We'll have a good 4th of July, and if you don't have to, participate in the fireworks shows all going on around, don't. You might have a dog in your neighborhood that's upset by them. That's all I'm saying. And fireworks are on TV. Just watch them with the sound down. How about that? Yeah. We'll be back on Tuesday. Until then, enjoy a fabulous best of. We're in the O'Reilly Auto Parts Studios. This is the Bob and Tom Show.
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Eva Under Fire featuring Maria Brinkman in this moment. Villainous is on Michigan's Rock Station Q106 and is part of opening up our time together today, this Thursday, with me, which will include the 90s at Noon, brought to you by Gatorade Men's Health of Brighton, the Feeding Frenzy, Quick and Dirty at 134, four-pack of tickets to Lansing Lucknuts at Jackson Field, and a Big Penny the Truck Getting Bridge t-shirt from Superior Color and Collision in Lansing, the 2K at 2 in an hour, and then some commercial free Q fresh out of the Bob and Tom Show with Bon Jovi, Soundgarden, and more coming after Godsmack. 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

Name and Blood, the latest from Black Label Society on Michigan's Rock Station Q106. Motley Crue and the new one from Kingdom Collapse is coming after Chains. 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

Motley Crue, same old situation on Michigan's Rock Station, Q106. I'm Span. I got the warning on the way after Kingdom Collapse. You can see them perform this song, Survivor, no doubt, August 1st at Jackson Field for Rock Lansing with Michigan's Rock Station, Q106. Here's Kingdom Collapse.

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1: It's the Storm Tracker 6 forecast on Q106.
12: I'm Storm Tracker 6 meteorologist Katie Nicolau here with a look at your forecast. Extreme heat warnings remain in effect through 8 p.m. today, and that's with high temperatures in the mid-90s. Heat index values will likely be back around 100 to 105 degrees. That'll be with mostly sunny skies, along with a chance for some isolated showers and storms, mainly later in the day and continuing overnight.
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Living Color, Cult of Personality on Michigan's Rock Station, Q106. I'm Span, and there is this thing we do where we give you tickets to shows just by texting. Let me tell you how to do it after Five Finger Death Punch. Eye of the Storm is on Q106. Oh, fuck!

0: Five Finger Death Punch, Eye of the Storm, their latest on Michigan's Rock Station, Q106. I'm Span. And if you like winning tickets, sometimes the easiest way to win them is by texting with us. 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
1: 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I'm Span, and I got your Feeding Frenzy and your 90s at Noon, brought to you by Game Day Men's Health of Brighton, coming after your Rock Lansing headliner, August 1st, Jackson Field. 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

0: 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I'm Span, and that opens up our feeding frenzy where you can send me your request the whole noon hour until 1 o'clock by texting frenzy to 517-694-Q106. 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
0: 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I'm Span. And the lead singer of Candlebox, Kevin Martin, when he was writing the song that is ultimately credited to the whole band, because that's awesome, he said at one point in his life he had stolen money from his parents to buy drugs. And it was getting to be a real problem, this whole thing. But on his 18th birthday, he saw Midnight Oil. Peter Garrett just, he was like, hell yeah, this guy knows what he's doing. I need to step up my game, so I'm quitting it all. And not only did Kevin Martin quit it all, he also paid back his parents for the money he stole. Now, he still does a little bit of that, well, a couple of things I can't say on the radio, but that's from time to time. In the end, the whole dependency is done because he was tired of you ruining his life. You is that dependency that was making it difficult for him to be the front man he dreamt he could be one day. And turned out he could. So here's Candlebox with You from their self-titled album from 1994 as your 90s at Noon, brought to you by Game Day Men's Health of Brighton on Michigan's Rock Station, Q106.

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0: Bill Murray with a day to remember always lets you down is on Miskin's Rock Station, Q106. I'm Span, and they are happening. All of them. Capital City Comic Con, July 10th through the 12th. And by all of them, I mean actors like Tawny Newsome from Space Force, Star Trek Lower Decks, Starfleet Academy. Pro wrestlers like Ali the Bunny from AEW and TNA Impact. Craig Lee Thomas from Helldivers 2. He's a voice actor. And we got Dave Acosta from Image Comics and Skybound. And we got so much more, from gaming to cosplay contests to comics and arts and game vendors, all coming to downtown Lansing at the Lansing Center July 10th through the 12th. 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
18: I'm Storm Tracker 6 meteorologist Katie Nicolau here with a look at your forecast. Extreme heat warnings remain in effect through 8 p.m. today, and that's with high temperatures in the mid-90s. Heat index values will likely be back around 100 to 105 degrees. That'll be with mostly sunny skies, along with a chance for some isolated showers and storms, mainly later in the day and continuing overnight.
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Led Zeppelin, Cashmere on Michigan Truck Station, Q106. I'm Spin, and I give you a gift every weekend that I want to tell you about so you don't miss out on the goodies after the Pretty Reckless when I wake up on Q106.

0: The Pretty Reckless When I Wake Up on Michigan's Rock Station, Q106. I'm Span, and when I get up every Sunday, oh, I'm so salty about it. But that's why I make New Q Sunday so much fun, giving you the newest rock from around the world and the best rock from around here. Because the people who might be changing the oil in your car, who might be feeding you at the restaurant, who might be talking to you at the DMV, are also musicians who make music, and some of that music ends up on my show, New Q Sunday, with the fattest, most delicious new rock from across the world, 9 until 2 every weekend. 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

Hailstorm like a woman can on Michigan Rock Station Q106. I'm Span, and your chance to win your way into the Lug Nuts and Score t-shirt are coming soon in a quick and dirty at 1:30 after 3 days grace. 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

Dead Sugar and then LaPrey on Michigan's Rock Station, Q106. I'm spanning a little bit later this hour. We're going to get quick and dirty at 1:30 for your chance to win your way into a 4-pack of tickets to the Lug Nuts at Jackson Field and a Big Pen in the Truck Eating Bridge t-shirt for Superior Color and Collision in Lansing 2. If you answer my question, true about Finger 11. But first, we got to talk about you winning money after Dead. You can see them live August 1st at Jackson Field at Rock Lansing. And now play this song, Anti-Everything, with Q106.

0: Kiss, rock and roll all night on Michigan's Rock Station, Q106. 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
18: I'm Storm Tracker 6 meteorologist Katie Nicolau, here to look at your forecast. Extreme heat warnings remain in effect through 8 p.m. today, and that's with high temperatures in the mid-90s. Heat index values will likely be back around 100 to 105 degrees. That'll be with mostly sunny skies, along with a chance for some isolated showers and storms, mainly later in the day and continuing overnight.
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0: You damn right it is. It's that game where you answer a rock news question correctly by text for a chance to win your way into a show. And this week I got a 4-pack of tickets into the Lugnuts and a Big Penny the Truck Getting Bridge t-shirt from Superior Color and Collision 2. If you answer my question true about Finger 11, whose lead singer when talking about the song Paralyzer from their 2007 album Them Versus You Versus Me, he said that song is about being the person who isn't really comfortable with the flashing lights and the disco and the everything else. Everything that feels like it's in a club, whether it's disco, whether it's thump thump, whether it's bump and grind, whatever type of music they got in there, you just want to sit in a corner, drink, and hope that maybe a pretty girl will talk to you if you reach out to her. I don't know. But I think a lot of people can understand feeling that kind of awkwardness, and that's why he wrote The Paralyzer. By the way, what is his name? Text the name of the lead singer of the band Finger 11 who wrote the song Paralyzer about being paralyzed instead of just enjoying the thing that's going on around you because of social awkwardness that a whole lot of us can identify with. So thank you, lead singer. Text their name for your chance to win your way into the Lugnuts and score a Big Pain in the Truck Getting Bridge t-shirt as we do Paralyzer from Finger 11 on Michigan's Rock Station Q106.

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I want to make introductions for you that could change your life, and I'll tell you how it works after Evanescence. Will you follow Q106?

0: Evanescence, who you follow on Michigan's Rock Station, Q106, I'm Span. And if you're looking to change your life a little bit, well, that's what the Pet of the Week is for. I make introductions through a video on our Facebook page that I make at Empire Motors and Lansing on MLK, just north of 96, with an animal brought to me by Hannah from Ingham County Animal Control and Shelter. You should watch that video, not just because we have a blast making it and people have a blast watching it, because I'm more famous for those videos than for talking to you on this very radio station. I wish I was joking, but it's the truth. But those videos are fun. They are fantastic. And they give you a good picture of how that dog behaves, a behavior that you should get to know before you take them home. 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And if you know the dog that you're seeing is a dog you're ready for at your house, go through the process at Ingham and take them home for free, because Empire has those adoption fees covered with Q106.
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Return to Us, Boredom is Kings Rock Station, Q106. I got you 2K at 2 coming up after another performer, Lansing-based, and kicking all the ass. It's going to be at Rock Lansing August 1st on Jackson Field. 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

0: Beartooth Free on Michigan's Rock Station, Q106. I'm Span, and it's a tale as old as the music industry. What happens when an artist has submitted songs and the record label goes, hey, can we have this type of song? Well, a band in particular, and one person in particular I want to discuss as we go back in time.
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0: The first time I'd encountered this was with an artist known as Sarah Bareilles. She had turned in her album to the record label, and they came back with, can you write us a love song? And she was so mad, she wrote the song, I'm Not Gonna Give You a Love Song. And it became a smash hit for her and catapulted her into the music industry. Well, Korn did not need that. They were already huge, but they had submitted some songs to the record label, and not only did the label, but the firm came back to them with all that, hey, Daddy-O, can you give us a single? We need a song, a single to smash it, baby. And Korn is like, we got this. How dare you not show faith in our ability to make hits by asking us for a single. So y'all want a single? Say, well, that's how they have the song Y'all Want a Single from Korn off of their album Take a Look in the Mirror from 2004 for your 2K at 2 this Thursday on Michigan's Rock Station Q106.

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2: It's the Storm Tracker 6 forecast on Q106.
18: I'm Storm Tracker 6 meteorologist Katie Nicolau here to look at your forecast. Extreme heat warnings remain in effect through 8 p.m. today, and that's with high temperatures in the mid-90s. Heat index values will likely be back around 100 to 105 degrees. That'll be with mostly sunny skies, along with a chance for some isolated showers and storms, mainly later in the day and continuing overnight.
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Set it off right now, Michigan's Rock Station, Q106. Let's do Eva Under Fire after 9 point. Kerrison Earthquakes, hear that song live August 1st at Rock Lansing at Jackson Field. But you're hearing it now, Michigan's Rock Station, Q106.

Ozzy, Crazy Train, Michigan's Rock Station, Q106, I'm Span. And if you like winning tickets, the easiest way to do it possibly is one I will share with you after Eva Under Fire with Maria Brinkman. This moment, Villainous, is on Q106.

0: Eve Under Fire with Maria Brinkov in this moment. 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And you will get alerts on what we're up to. And some of those alerts are like, yo, text us back. You can win your way into show. Like Joe Russo's Almost Dead at GLC Live October 3rd. 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

Mammoth, the end on Michigan's Rock Station Q106. I'm Span. It ain't the end of me, though. I am jumping back on with Terry after the Black Moods. Time Bomb is on Q106.

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2: Today in the 3 of 3, we got girls, girls, girls. And we will start with, she seems nice, but I do like my girls with decidedly less rigor mortis. 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

0: 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So we kind of sound like Oh, what's an appropriate term for those places? A dance recital, an adult dance recital today. We got
1: an adult dance recital.
0: Yes, we got girls in the 3 of 3 with Jet, Are You Gonna Be My Girl, Robert the Zombie before that, and Living Dead Girl. And for this third selection, I kind of forgot that we had this song.
1: Did you really?
0: Yeah, I love it when we do that deeper dive into the playlist.
1: Yes,
0: I don't know if this one made it out of New Q Sunday, but congratulations to Pistol Day Parade for making the 3 of 3 Rockstar's Girlfriend.
1: I love this song.
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0: Black Label Society, name in blood. It's on Michigan's Rock Station, Q106. I'm Terry Stevens. He is Spam.
1: I am.
0: And Black Label Society is a band that we just played. I don't know where I was going with this.
1: It's okay.
0: You know what it is? It's because the heat is melting my brain, dude.
1: Like, and that's where we're going every time, for every time we crack the mics, because it's so damn hot outside. I want to say more dams.
0: It is hotter than a cheap Sawzall going through a catalytic converter. That's what it is.
1: That's pretty hot.
0: All right, well, but there is relief in sight. Storm Tracker 6 has got the deets next on Q106.
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2: It's the Storm Tracker 6 forecast on Q106.
20: Isolated to scattered thunderstorm activity starts up once again tonight as we get into the overnight hours with temperatures dropping into the low to mid 70s. Our highs do drop for tomorrow, but only into the lower 90s. And we do see a few more chance of rain showers and thunderstorms towards the evening hours. For Storm Tracker 6, I'm meteorologist Daniel Nemus.
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0: Day Seeker, crawl back to my coffin, Michigan's Rock Station, Q106. I'm Terry Stevens. He is Spam.
1: I am.
0: And if you have probably mentally checked out of work, like probably by Wednesday, they were checked out of work, right?
1: I was checked out 2 days ago.
0: Well, thanks for showing up anyway, pal.
1: I do my best.
0: We're going to get you to this holiday weekend a little faster with Terry's Triple Play. We'll do that after Evanescence, Q106.

0: The warning, kerosene, it's on Michigan's Rock Station, Q106. I don't know why you put the accent on scene. Kerosene, I don't, weird.
1: It's okay. It's kerosene. It burns everything. You can put the accent wherever it was. Folks getting chopped up and pieced up.
0: I was going to ask, hey, what do you got going on this weekend? I just learned and I'm horrified.
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0: Oh, what's the wood chipper for? Yard work, that's it. Anyway, it's Terry's.
1: I have a particularly red thing I'd like to build in my backyard.
0: Yes, yes, yes. All right, before something red and wet happens here, Terry's Triple Play is brought to you by Roach Home Improvement, the big name in roofing, siding, and windows. 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Today, we are giving away tickets to Michigan Adventure. Get on some roller coasters, do some thrill rides at Michigan Adventure. We got your tickets for that right now at Terry's Triple Play. It's an easy game. Span's going to say three words. You find one word that you can combine with those words to form new words or new phrases. When you figure out the answer, text it to 517-694-7106. That is 517-694-Q106 and get ready to win. Span, what are Terry's Triple Play clues for today?
1: The first one is jelly, as in strawberry jelly is my favorite. Bag, as in I carry a gigantic bag into and out of work every day to everybody's amazement. And green, as in the color green.
0: I'm sorry, what?
1: I carry a backpack, but it's really just another kind of bag.
0: Yeah, yeah.
1: And it's probably about 40 pounds, and I carry it everywhere.
0: Oh.
1: Anytime I'm going to be someplace 3 hours or more, that bag is with me.
0: I got you. Okay, I keep all my diabetic stuff in mind, but it doesn't weigh 40 pounds. Good God, man.
1: I don't know, man. It's got markers. It's got dry erasers. It's got everything. It's got all my credentials.
0: I knew you had a lot of baggage, but geez.
1: I got a lot of baggage.
0: All right. Give it. All right. What are the clues one more time?
1: They are jelly, bag, and green.
0: If you know the word that's connected to all three of those words, text it to 517-694-7106, 517-694-Q106, and get ready to win.
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0: Bad Omens, Dying to Love. It's on Michigan's Rock Station, Q106. I'm Terry Stevens. He is Span.
1: And we're going to remember not to talk over the entrance of this song because for some reason it's been noted to be having a long intro where, in fact, it has no intro.
0: Yeah, so...
1: little inside baseball for y'all, what we deal with over here.
0: Burned by that so many times.
1: Yeah, who the hell makes that decision?
0: Labeling matters.
1: Who made the label, though? We should be able to control our own labels. How come we can't switch that label to zero as opposed to the 19-second intro this song is supposed to have that it doesn't have?
0: Because hell is empty, the devils are here, and they're terrible at data entry. This is Atreyu, all for you on Q106.

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0: Five Finger Death Punch and Eye of the Storm. It's on Michigan's Rock Station, Q106. I'm Terry Stevens. He is Span.
1: With the official soundtrack of Mowing Your Lawn in a Hot Summer, Five Finger Death Punch.
0: Right. Well, we'll see what the weather's got in store for us this weekend. Is it fireworks? Is it all sorts of good times in the great outdoors? Or is it hiding from the apocalypse in the sky? We'll find out.
1: Hopefully it's rain so we can have cool days again.
0: That would be nice. All right. Storm Tracker 6 forecast for the 4th of July weekend in about 10 minutes. First, Linkin Park, Q106.

0: Michigan's Rock Station, Q106 Overdrive. It is all the rock you need for the ride home. That is a Hailstorm, and I Get Off, which is not an autobiographical song. Like, if you go backstage trying to catch some peeks at Lizzie Hale, a very burly security guard is going to it's going to treat you to not such a good time.
1: Yes, he's going to make sure your elbows are introduced to your butt cheek.
0: There it is. So, careful backstage. All right. Coming up, we are going to play more songs. I keep thinking we're doing Invasion of the Ticket Snatchers.
1: I know. It's so
0: great. Because I love playing that game.
1: We did it for, I think it was 11 weeks by final tally. Or maybe that was just how much it felt like. But every time I'm calling people, look, people, if I call you and I get a number that doesn't work, what am I supposed to do, people?
0: Call the next person. That's exactly what I did.
1: That's what's so funny. Like, a lot of people got called simply because we had to pass over so many people who have faulty information.
0: Yeah.
1: One person didn't have a first or last name. What do you expect us to do with that?
0: Fam, data entry matters. It does. It does. All right. 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Span, what were today's Terry's Triple Play clues?
1: They were jelly, as in my favorite type of jelly, bag, as in the big monstrous thing I carry around all the time, and green, as in the color I hope the sky never looks like again because it scares me silly.
0: There is that part. And Span, you actually came up with this Terry's Triple Play.
1: I did.
0: So the answer?
1: The Triple Play champ says the answer is bean, suckers.
0: B-E-A-N, bean, like jelly bean and bean bag and green bean. I do love some good green beans, man. Slow cook those.
1: Oh, man.
0: A little bit of ham chunks in there.
1: Ham chunks?
0: You do a little ham. Whoa, what? You've never done ham chunks
1: in
0: your green beans?
1: Okay, if you do ham chunks, do you put them in and boil them in that water with them?
0: What is this boiling of which you speak? I am the crock pot master, dude.
1: How long do you put green beans in a crock pot?
0: As long as they need to be there.
1: But don't they just become mush over time?
0: Well, if you cook them too long, yeah.
1: Absolutely. Because, I mean, we do at our house, we do boiling, mm-hmm. and so we boil them, and then, like, once they're, like, getting to the soft part, mm-hmm. salt, a little bit of salt in the water, a chunk of butter, and just let it go for about 5 minutes, and then just turn the water off.
0: Oh, I'm going to do it your way next time. Okay.
1: Well, it takes, you're talking about half an hour as opposed to, I don't know, the lowest sitting on a crock pot last I checked was 4 hours.
0: Here's the thing. The reason I love the crock pot is I can do it in the, throw all the stuff in the morning.
1: Yes.
0: Then I've got a tasty meal when I get home. The last thing I want to do when I get home, especially when it's 8 million degrees outside, is make my kitchen hot. Not a good deal. I'm the crock pot master. Check it in.
1: It's
0: get
1: kind
0: on my
1: of
0: level.
1: A miracle that way, the crock pot.
0: Truly.
1: I stand the crock pot.
0: Absolutely. All right, fam. If you texted Bean to 517-694-Q106, keep an eye on your phone. You may have won tickets to Michigan Adventure from Q106.
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0: It's the Storm Tracker 6 forecast on Q106.
10: Isolated to scattered thunderstorm activity starts up once again tonight as we get into the overnight hours, with temperatures dropping into the low to mid 70s. Our highs do drop for tomorrow, but only into the lower 90s, and we do see a few more chances of rain showers and thunderstorms towards the evening hours. For Storm Tracker 6, I'm meteorologist Daniel Lemus.
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0: In Q106, that's 3 days grace would kill me fast. I'm Spam.
1: I'm Terry Stevens, and you can hear Kerry King playing with his original band Slayer this Saturday on Scary Terry's All-American Nightmare, All-American Metal this Saturday, 7 to midnight. But I've been told Slayer scares the normies too much, so
0: yes.
1: So we're going to have Kerry King helping out Beastie Boys with this one. No Sleep Till Brooklyn's on Q106.
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0: He's going to be at Upheaval. They have released their set times. You can find out if you have to walk up that damn hill. follow all the Upheaval socials. That is Bill Murray teaming up with the Day to Remember, always letting you down. It's on Michigan's Rock Station, Q106. Dude, whether it's Upheaval, there are so many shows coming our way. I mean, between Upheaval, you got Michigan Metal Fest. You've got Rock Lansing.
1: August 1st, Jackson Field.
0: Yes, sir. And, I mean, between that, you've got, let me just look at our concert calendar here. Pretty Reckless at the Fillmore, Muse at Pine Knob. You got Candlebox. Man, have you seen Candlebox live lately?
1: The last time I saw, I believe it was Candlebox. It was at Common Ground. Same year we had In This Moment, who was direct support for Jane's Addiction. Jane's Addiction, let me tell you, guy, as far as the music goes, not my bag. But the visual spectacle, I mean, when you see human beings hanging by hooks that were inserted inside their bodies and they're swinging about 20 feet above the ground, I got to give you some credit on whatever the heck you just put together. It might not be my bag, but it's certainly spectacle.
0: Oh, yeah.
1: That said, that was my last time seeing Candlebox.
0: I will say this. Candlebox's frontman era, Kevin Martin, he's still got his pipes. He can still sing like
1: good
0: that.
1: Good for him. He's really got high notes in that song, band.
0: Hey, you can don't miss out on your shot to see your favorite band. We got a whole concert calendar for you. It's brought to you by Meat Southern Barbecue, Carnivore Cuisine, Old Town Lansing. If you're like, I'm bored, I wonder if there's a show. There is. Just find it. 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
0: 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Festival season is upon us, which means I am upon the dirt and the grass and the hills and the putting a lot of steps in, man. And those steps are a lot easier when I've got that support from the Good Feet Store. What's up? I'm Q106's Terry Stevens for the Good Feet Store. 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Because here's the thing. 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I'm always on my feet. I'm running from stage to stage. I'm taking pictures, doing my thing. And it used to be after, an entire weekend of that, my feet would be killing me. But now with the Good Feet Store, my feet feel fine, man. And you can get that, too. You can get your festival feet. You can get your concert feet back. And it all could start with the Good Feet Store. The best way to see if they work for you is try them out. At the Good Feet Store, they're located right across from the Frandor Shopping Center where Saginaw and Grand River meet. 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

0: Daughtry, the bottom. It's on Michigan's Rock Station Q106. We started from the bottom. Now we're here, still at the bottom, but at least we're at the bottom together, Span.
1: I
0: sometimes I say things just to see what he'll say.
1: I'm short-circuiting right now.
0: Well, Span reboots, let's enjoy some brand new Autumn Kings. You can see them at Upheaval. It's gone, gone, gone.
1: What the hell, Terry?
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0: They are coming to the Fillmore in Detroit July 13th. Pretty Reckless When I Wake Up. It's on Michigan's rock station, Q106 Overdrive. It's all the rock you need for the ride home. I'm Terry Stevens. He is Spam.
1: And we have tickets for the Pretty Reckless show. You better make sure you see Terry wherever the hell he is.
0: I'm in the studio right now. You need a key card to get in.
1: Oh.
0: Don't break into the studio.
1: Dude.
0: And we'll give them away. Be patient. In the meantime, it's Pearl Jam on Q106.
1: So...

0: Rock Station, Q106, with Red Hot Chili Peppers and Californication, which is nowhere near as much fun as Michigan intercourse. The last place I lived got up to some whiskopulation. Yeah. I've only got two for this one, so yeah.
1: Thank God. Thank God. The thing about Red Hot Chili Peppers that cracks me up is I realized recently how many times either Los Angeles or California is mentioned in Red Hot Chili Peppers songs. I don't think anybody stands for like where they came from any harder than Anthony Kiedis.
0: Oh, yeah.
1: Which, okay, guy, congratulations. How about you make us some new music? Where you guys been? I'm desperate for some new Red Hot Chili Peppers, please, and make it funky. Flea's wrists need to be moving. That's what I want. I need some more slap bass and a Red Hot Chili Pepper feature.
0: And also, Anthony, check IDs, bud. Check IDs.
1: Yes, anyway, check IDs.

0: By the way, also released
1: the files.
0: Yes.
2: All of them.
1: All of them.
2: Unredacted.
1: Unredacted.
0: Coming up, we have Unredacted Michigan Made Rock next on Q106.
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4: It's the Storm Tracker 6 forecast on Q106.
7: Isolated scattered thunderstorm activity starts up once again tonight as we get into the overnight hours with temperatures dropping into the low to mid 70s. Our highs do drop for tomorrow, but only into the lower 90s. And we do see a few more chances of rain showers and thunderstorms towards the evening hours. For Storm Tracker 6, I'm meteorologist Daniel Nemes.
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0: Lansing, Michigan's own of Virtue and Death of the Altar on Michigan's Rock Station, Q106 Overdrive. It is all the rock you need for the ride home. I'm Terry Stevens. He is Span.
1: What do they say in the open of that song again? What are the words? I never understood
0: them. I think it's Welcome to the Death of the Altar.
1: Oh, I wonder what that means.
0: Oh, I talked with Damon about that on Scary Terry's Saturday Nightmare.
1: Did you? For real?
0: You, thanks for listening, Span. Anyhow, well, it's STP on Q106.
1: I don't hear every minute.
0: You should.

0: Dead Sugar, Inland the Prey. It's on Michigan's Rock Station, Q106 Overdrive. It is all the rock you need for the ride home. I'm Terry Stevens. He is Span.
1: And I think about that Dead Sugar show. I'm kind of thinking we're due for another type of show like that. I don't know how it's going to happen.
0: I do.
1: Wait, what?
0: I know. I know things. Things I'm not allowed to talk about yet on the air.
1: Man.
0: Oh, the art of the tease is here.
1: Oh, dude.
0: Hey, fam, make no mistake about it. Bands like Dead Sugar, bands like Autumn Kings, they were here to do like an acoustic set. I'm just saying, fam, if you like those cool, intimate, like settings where like you get to see these bands that are on the come up,
1: yes.
0: Keep listening to Q106. Rad stuff is coming your way, but I'm not allowed to talk about it yet. But
1: how am I in this building and I don't know? That's not cool. I'm reading your email.
0: I'm going to be hacked. He's going to dox me. All right, but seriously, keep listening. We got really cool stuff coming your way.
1: Hell yeah.
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0: Dinosaur pile up, about to lose it on Michigan's Rock Station, Q106. I'm Terry Stevens. He is Span.
1: And they're British. That's still hard to believe that that band is British.
2: What? Why is that hard to believe?
1: Because they travel so much. Mm-hmm. Like, you want to talk about tour warriors? Those gentlemen tour. And it is not easy to tour nationally or internationally.
2: Oh,
1: but
2: yeah,
1: they
2: man.
1: Do it.
2: Well, and the thing of it is, they had to take time off the road there. So their front man, he has diverticulitis.
1: Oh, no.
2: Oh, yeah, dude. His digestive system was wrecked. Absolutely wrecked, man.
1: Is this like a curable situation, or is it just...
2: It is a treatable situation.
1: Ooh.
2: Yeah. Well, he had to have like part of his guts removed to at least alleviate some of that. So, yeah, dude, when you see Dinosaur pile up on the road, those guys, did you see them at Grey Wall when they were here?
1: I didn't get to. I was dealing with some family stuff that weekend.
2: Oh, yeah, dude. They went after it on stage, man. That was a phenomenal show.
1: Dude.
2: Don't miss the next time your favorite band's coming to town. Concert calendar brought to you by Meat Southern Barbecue, Carnivore Cuisine, Old Town Lansing, Q106FM.com. And don't miss this band when they hit Upheaval in a couple of weeks. Show up. They play earlier in the day, and this song is a banger. Brand new rock from Kingdom Collapse. It's Survivor. Q106.

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0: Evanescence, who will you follow on Michigan's Rock Station Q106? I'm Terry Stevens. He is Spam.
1: You better be following us on all social medias, people. We do a lot of stuff over there.
0: And follow us for brilliance and war crimes. Heavy metal birthday is coming up.
1: Here we go.
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0: Michigan's Rock Station, Q106, my type 1 diabetic brother from another mother, Brett Michaels, and Poison, and talk dirty to me. I'm Terry Stevens, he is Spam.
1: I am.
0: Let's blow out candles.
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0: If today's your birthday, you share it with some people who are a pretty big deal, starting with Thurgood Marshall, the very first black American Supreme Court justice.
1: Who was then followed by the second black justice.
0: Yeah.
1: And that's all I'm going to say about that individual.
0: I appreciate your decorum, sir.
1: Ooh.
0: You also share your birthday with Medgar Evers, civil rights activist and NAACP official who was assassinated.
1: Who was, if he had managed to survive that and still be alive, he, along with me, would have something to say to that second Supreme Court individual.
0: I appreciate both of your decorum. All right. You also share your birthday with Alex Karakne-Palitz, I'm sure I'm mispronouncing that, American youth rights activist born in Kalamazoo, Michigan.
1: And we definitely need to focus on youth rights and not the right to annoy the hell out of you in a grocery store when you as a parent are in a traumatic state. But the right for kids to have access to things that make them live a fuller and better life, some of which I can't say because we'll get bad letters from bad people.
0: There is that part. You also share your birthday with Hollywood peeps like actor, comedian, and screenwriter Larry David, the guy who gave us Seinfeld and Curb Your Enthusiasm.
1: I'm wondering now which show is better between Curb Your Enthusiasm and Seinfeld.
0: Yeah.
1: I feel like Seinfeld was the show he needed to make money. Curb Your Enthusiasm was the show he needed that he knew he was going to make money on, but now he has something else to say about some people in particular.
0: Yeah. And Seinfeld has not aged well.
1: No, it really has not.
0: Nope.
1: But that hand episode is still one of my favorites.
0: Yeah, that's true. You also share your birthday with Kalamazoo, Michigan native Terry Rossio, American screenwriter who gave us Shrek and the Pirates of the Caribbean series.
1: It makes me wish I had more connections with a guy like that out in Kalamazoo because, I mean, that is quite the little connect to have on your resume.
0: No doubt, man. You also share your birthday with actress Lindsay Lohan. I mean, how many movies has she been in? Another World, Freaky Friday, Mean Girl. And it's nice to see her come back, too, man. She went through it. Dating what was that dude? Wilder Valderrama? Why is every actor on the 70s show aside from Topher Grace a monster?
1: Bro,
0: why?
1: Like, I don't know what type of monstrous things Wilmer Valderrama did. I do know that I am shocked how many of those actors are employed somewhere.
0: Yeah.
1: Like, and either in something they're doing now or something that was iconic. Lore Prepon, Orange is the New Black. The David Hyde guy. He was in Yellowstone till we found out who he really was.
0: Yeah.
1: Wilmer Valderrama is on CSI. And the Laura Kunis, or yeah, Mira Kunis.

0: this. She's been on a whole bunch of stuff, including Black Swan with Natalie Portman. Mm-hmm. And she's married to the other guy who's done other stuff and advocates on behalf of people who are suffering in certain...
1: Sure, why not?
0: Okay, who's advocating on behalf of people who have been traumatized by white slavery. So there you go.
1: They've done things, but also they did some things.
0: Yeah.
1: I feel like there's a lot of karma they're trying to make up for, man.
0: Yeah, one kind of offset the other with some of that nasty.
1: Y'all work with Danny Masterson that long and you didn't see anything? Didn't see anything?
0: Yeah, okay. you got some atoning to do.
1: So you also share your birthday with Margot Robbie. Oh, Harley Quinn herself, the Wolf of Wall Street, unforgettable scenes in that.
0: She is absolutely Harley Quinn forever, should she choose to be. Also, I still don't know if this has been substantiated, but the rumor is that her and Will Smith were dating through the two movies that they did together.
1: Really?
0: Yes, it was Suicide Squad and Focus. And I can't imagine carrying on an affair with a woman that pretty in a series of movies. One in particular is being in Milan around F1, all the money. It just seems like, wait, you're going to pay me to go on the greatest 2-year vacation all time with my mistress? Like, what is going on in Hollywood,
1: man? A blessed life is what he's...
0: Life. Well, at least till he got home and Jada has something to say.
1: Like,
0: let's go to the red table, Will.
1: Ouch. You also share your birthday with sports peeps, all sorts of sports peeps, like a 7-time NASCAR champion, 7-time Daytona 500 winner, Richard Petty.
0: You have to be insane to drive those cars, especially back then when some guys were seatbelt. I don't want no seatbelt.
1: Right. Restrictor plate. What's that?
0: Yeah. I mean, if I go, I go. I'm just here. If I can just have an excuse to meet my Lord Jesus a little earlier, I'm in the game. Right.
1: You also share your birthday with the best there is, the best there was, the best there ever will be, Brett the Hitman Hart.
0: Chef's kiss, no notes.
1: Damn straight, man. Still one of the best in the ring. You also share your birthday with Lil Nate, Charles Robinson, longtime referee for WWE and WCW.
0: Oh, that's right. He's the blonde dude who's in WCW all those years. He's worked out in WWE quite well.
1: He's doing all right for himself.
0: Better than Earl Hebner, his goofy twin, pulling off illegal nonsense.
1: And also selling merch without telling the WWE that he was selling autograph merch and getting stuff and then selling it on the down low. Yeah, Earl.
0: Wow.
1: As the chicks once said, goodbye, Earl. You also share your birthday with a Cuban-American MLB outfielder, designated hitter, American League MVP in 1988, Jose Canseco.
0: An admitted user of many, many pharmaceuticals that made him bigger than he deserved to be, and the goofiest human being to ever allow a home run to bounce off his head out of the park. That is fascinating, dude. How did you do that?
1: Also dated Madonna for a hot minute. So there's that.
0: I wonder who got the worst end of that deal between those two, but God bless.
1: Right. You also share your birthday with cool Michiganders like Bob Cooper of Grand Ledge, Nathan Antes of Battle Creek, and Ross Correll of Jackson. If today's your birthday, make it a happy heavy metal one. This song is for you.
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2: It's the Storm Tracker 6 forecast on Q106.
15: Isolated and scattered thunderstorm activity starts up once again tonight as we get into the overnight hours with temperatures dropping into the low to mid 70s. Our highs do drop for tomorrow, but only into the lower 90s. And we do see a few more chance of rain showers and thunderstorms towards the evening hours. For Storm Tracker 6, I'm meteorologist Daniel Nemes.
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0: 106 with Billy Morrison, Ozzy Osbourne, and Steve Stevens. No relation. That's Gods of Rock and Roll on Q106. I'm Terry Stevens. He's Span.
1: Looking up Jose Canseco's career, wondering if he ever played for the Lugnuts. No, he went straight to the pros in 1985.
0: Oh, yeah, man. Straight to the pros and straight to the juice. So.
1: He's got 4 silver sluggers, though. Good for him, I guess.
0: There you go. Speaking of athletic things, well, these guys don't play sports, but they will be playing Ford Field in Detroit in just a month or so. Foo Fighters and Everlong on Q106.

0: Michigan's Rock Station Q106 with Beartooth and Free. I'm Terry Stevens. He is Span.
1: And it's officially almost my time to shine as Zangief on Modern Mode to upset and humiliate a whole bunch of video game Street Fighter 6 players at Capital City Comic Con July 10th through the 12th. And I might do all 3 days just to make sure I upset as many people as possible.
0: You're talking a lot of a trash for a guy who's in Hadouken range. I'm just saying.
1: Because I'm playing a cheap character, I won't feel as bad to lose because I'm not like emotionally linked to the character. I actually hate the character.
0: Oh, he's the worst.
1: Yeah, but when they kicked the crap out of me last year, I was like, I need to find a way to extract revenge because we have discussed that I am a genetic level bad sport.
0: That's very true.
1: Yeah, so Zangief it is at Capital City Comic Con, baby.
0: Somewhere on our YouTube channel, I'll have to dig. I don't know if the video is still up. At one point, Span and I played Mortal Kombat. I think it was like MKX, and you were not having it.
1: No, I was trying to be a good sport, but they were because we weren't really controlling it. It was all like random, seeing what the computer would do.
0: Oh, no, you're thinking of the WWE thing. That's still on our YouTube channel. Yeah, okay. But there's a video of us playing Mortal Kombat and like...
1: Oh, for real?
0: It's been a minute. I got to look in the archives. But yeah, you handled your massive L that I handed you quite well. Let me know when you're ready for a rematch there, Big Shoots.
1: I don't know how it got filmed because I know I use tons of profanity. When I lose, oh my God, I'm so terrible.
0: Our dear friend Angela Jackson had her work cut out for her on the editing front. So fam, if you want to see Span whoop everybody's ass in Street Fighter 2, if you want to meet celebrities from Star Trek, horror movie celebrities, pro wrestling celebrities, voiceover actors from your favorite games and anime, Capital City Comic Con, that is July 10th through 12th at the Lansing Center. Kids 12 and under get in free, which, hey, I had kids. I was on a budget. I was broke as hell, man. So being able to have fun, free fun like that, let's go.
1: Hey, people, in today's economy, I mean... who the hell's letting anybody in for free anywhere?
0: There you go, man. Jump on that. 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

0: to know you.
1: It was nice to know you too. Pretty Reckless for I Am Death. It's on Michigan's Rock Station Q106. I'm Terry Stevens. He is Span.
2: Looking for admin rights on that YouTube video of us, of me getting beaten in Mortal Kombat so I can delete that stuff forever.
1: No, it exists in perpetuity. Just saying, let me know when you're up for a rematch. MK11's
2: there. I don't know,
1: there.
2: Man.
1: MK1.
2: We got to be in separate rooms because I'd be...
1: I'm not trying to go through a table to play Mortal Kombat. We'll do a co-op game. How does that sound?
2: We could be on the same team. Because it wouldn't be the table, dog. It'd be the table, the floor, the downstairs neighbor's living room, that table. I'm a bad sport.
1: All right. Well, while I book a therapy appointment for Span, we're going to hang out tomorrow. It will finally be Friday.
2: Hell yeah.
1: Friday before the 4th. Let's go.
2: Hell yeah. We need it.
1: Until then, may you be safe. May you be happy. May you be healthy. May you live with ease. And may you win tickets to see this band when they hit Rock Lansing. The Rock Lansing 250 is on, brought to you by Corrigan Oil Speedway and LaFontaine Chrysler Dodge Jeep Ram of Lansing and Okemos. It is Nonpoint. Is it Q106?

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4: It's the Storm Tracker 6 forecast on Q106.
5: Isolated to scattered thunderstorm activity starts up once again tonight as we get into the overnight hours with temperatures dropping into the low to mid 70s. Our highs do drop for tomorrow, but only into the lower 90s. And we do see a few more chance of rain showers and thunderstorms towards the evening hours. For Storm Tracker 6, I'm meteorologist Daniel Lemus.
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